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11: 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Every other time that must stop. Let us see, let us get to know the problem that is causing all this problem, all this issue. Let us, is it a mental problem? Is it a problem of cost of living? What is it? We need to understand so that we can sort out. So I'm asking all national government officials and county government officials to move in quickly, get to understand what it is and sort out the problem before people take their own life or kill each other in the house.
3: Kasam Karakos Kenki Baginge Shigeshibota Boyshi Kibagoga Aga Kaniso Shiga which tikwin it koi mutinotana by Chengwalu Titin Bokit Julia. 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
0: Kale politics of malls kasirikat kashako kole one opposition presidential candidate will be announced, one person will go away. That one person will go away on his own. Kamagalo Sumushoka Ulayagi Barasta, not Kalon Sumushoka, regards her chapter for my chief president, Ulayagi Barasta, again, the number pendent of position, committee on the tag again, Mondo, Akwechige. 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Nitakamagule, load me goes Congoliano.
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0: 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It does not help in any way in advancing the broader agenda. Only big to me opposition, which I check to Gurenga Molse. 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
0: 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It's Salama Christ. Final teeth prayers and bright to be his last pilgrimage. 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
1: and Livarakuru,
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0: 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Kagumuachi Legal and Justice Committee. New career pathways as TSC review guidelines. 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
0: Kale El Nino is coming for our food baskets. Nita kale East Africa is heading into a food crisis that will not resolve in one season. Kale grain prices are climbing across the region. Kenya's North Rift, the source of more than 60% of the country's maize, has recorded widespread of crop failure. Uganda is running emergency food deliveries into Karamoja, where more than a million acres of crops have been lost. 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
0: This is Tengeja Boys, Tengeja Boys, Tengeja Boys on fire. 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And fire brigade has not been seen here. 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Because to the best of my knowledge, najua sasa Kericho County kuna fire brigade. 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Nothing is going on.
5: It toy in Betuta Brani President William Ruto, Gortano, Nagibayanch in Betuta Coni, Tigin, Kwanjit in Bokasaran in a meeting in Utoga, Nairobi. 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